says, oh, wrong number, sorry to waste your time. And I think to myself, why now? Why me?

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1: I sat back and thought about the things we used to do. It really meant a lot to me. You mean a lot to me.
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0: have a story.
1: I think it's time for you to tell me a story.
0: Why do you have to go, Dad?